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0: Rescue 73, just clear a lot of running. Can we get that run from Rescue 29 on Jupiter Road, please?
1: Person. Rescue 29, you're clear. Let's go now. Reported structure fire. Engine 1, engine 18, engine 11. Truck 18, truck 11, battalion 1, battalion 9, engine 27 is writ, squad 6, structure fire Howell, North Riverfront, the bail bonds, triple and bail. All units are out. 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
1: 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We can take that call with our engine at 8060 Frankfurt Road.

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0: 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Engine 38, go ahead. Engine 38, police are advising for you to stay. They haven't cleared the scene yet.
1: We've made contact, Ron. We're at scene. 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
2: Sir, let's name on the police side. We never spoke with caller.
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0: 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I'll update it on the comments.

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0: 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We got a car in the water, possible shooting. 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

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Bully bar. Rescue 42, you can disregard.

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Truck 57. Truck 57, clear back in service. Truck 57, back in service. Gordon, Grant, northbound. At East Arles Source. Access Road, westbound.

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0: 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Can we get a truck assigned also?

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60 Rescue 3, be advised this call came over from DSO. We're probably going to have to reconfigure 35 northbound to 30. Rescue 3, did you say this call is going to be 35 northbound and 30? That's affirmative after listening to the tape, so we stand by, we're going to reconfigure.

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1: Can you show us Squad 6 in route? We're Red Bar, so we're restarting.
0: Squad 6, we've got you in route 515. You're going to Delta Medical at 2900 Canton Street, Cross Street, South Malcolm X. Squad.
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0: 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Got you a sign out NBC Stimmons in Colorado.
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1: Engine 15, what's going to be the direction on Stemmons, please?
0: It's northbound at the Colorado exit.
1: Received. Northbound Stemmons at Colorado. Thank you.

0: 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You're on the freeway, is that correct?
1: That's affirmative. This is a freeway.
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0: 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Tried to call back. 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

0: 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Can we please get an ambulance assigned to this run, please?
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1: 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Give us that runoff of Met 3, please.

0: Tangent 44. 44. Tangent 44, can y'all get with DSO and see if they're still on location? We're unable to find the grass fire.
1: Receive Engine 44. We'll let you know.

Magic, Corey Colton. Engine 44, do y'all have any luck with DSO? If I don't have any free call taker yet. Engine 44 recently, there's nothing going to be on MRLC between Longview and First Avenue. We're pretty clear. Engine 44, DSO did say they have nothing. No further information. Thank you. Engine 44 recently.

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1: Can you have a PD assigned to this incident for an aggressive patient? 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
1: 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Brinks PD code 3.
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0: 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Rescue 45.
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0: Med 4. This is Rescue 23. We're clear. We'll take that run, 1700 East Waco.
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0: 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Thank you.

0: 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One. We're clear, Ray. Go back, sir.
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0: 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Med 3, chest pain 1717 Jeffries.
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1: Yeah, we're clear.
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1: Rescue 78. It appears you gave me the 76. Are you still giving out a call for 78?
0: That's affirmative. I'll give it to you. I'll miss her. 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
1: 18.
0: Do we have a description of what we're looking for? Is the patient in a vehicle or on the side of the highway or anything like that?

0: 18. The address might be Market Center, but it's going to be in the suite 1034. It's not going to be on the roadway. We're going to check that address. Okay. 1034.
1: Okay, thank you. Have a good one.
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2: 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That's all we're going to have.
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0: 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The phone number for the care center is there as well.
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Structure fire reported. 1302 Elmwood Boulevard, Cross Street South Edgefield Avenue, Box 14, 0055.

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1: 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We're over here by the spillway. Can we beat Charlie Garland and Asen?
2: Negative. Appreciate that. We're coming up right on it now. Here, we're about a minute out.
1: Appreciate it.

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Squad 3, Steve, take the rescue 74.

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Go ahead. 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
0: 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Mid 3 took it.
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0: Hey, he might be wanting to go to the hospital. Can you guys help us lift?
1: I see we got an updated address, 2647 South Denley. There is no 2647. Is the call taker still on the line?
2: That's a negative. That came from police. Police put that comment in there too, so we don't know anything about it.
1: We'll try to figure it out and keep you guys updated.

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1: 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It's 412, but patient was not found.

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0: 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We're clearing up for my last run. We can take that run off of Rescue 6.
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0: 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Well, I'm off LBJ Freeway, Service Road, eastbound in Greenville.
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1: 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Is there someone closer to that run in 40s?
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Rescue 5-1. Rescue 51. Rescue 51, the address is showing to be in Hutchins. Are we still good to continue on?

0: truck 20 to 660. Did you try to raise this?
1: That's affirmative, truck 20. No answer on the callback. The caller just stated that address and that they were condos, no number.

0: 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Could you please put 806 out of service at 70 South?
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2: We just had a walk in here at 3 7 9 9 9 9 9 9 9 9 9 9 9 9 9 9 9 9 9 9 9 9 9 9 9 9 9 9 9 9 9 9 9 9 9 9 9 9 9 9 9 9 9 9 9 9 9 9 9 9 9 9 9 9 9 9 9 9 9 9 9 9 9 9 9 9 9 9 9 9 9 9 9 9 9 9 9 9 9 9 9 9 9 9 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
1: 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Thank you. 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
1: 3237.
0: Rescue 37. We're on. Love to our patients. This is our second time out here. We walked this platform in top of side and have not seen anybody fitting that description. Tried to call back. He said he's on the platform. Can't miss. Somehow we're still missing.
1: See, there's your refreshment.

0: Victor 37, I'm gonna swap y'all. I reconfigured it and use a rapid deploy. It shows me another car one on hill.
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1: 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You're our favorite neighbor.
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0: 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Leaving the hospital, we can be rescue 22 to 10207 North Central.
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2: Rescue 57 around to 7815 OBJ Freeway westbound. And quick.

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0: We just cleared. I think we can beat Rescue 57 to 78-15 LBJ.
2: On scene already.
1: Okay, clear. Rescue 20, look at the comments in your notes.

0: 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Did you guys find anything?
1: Negative. I talked to the caller. 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
0: Do we have police assigned to this call?

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1: Yeah, we need a PD assigned to this. This is our fault.
0: We've been notified.

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1: Truck
0: 37. Truck 37, you can just car through the plug, anything. Receiver clear, thanks.
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0: 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We saw an outside fire at LBJ eastbound and central. Yes, sir.
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0: 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I'm 5.
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4: 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We've tried multiple callback attempts, multiple apartment checks with a corresponding apartment number. We have no answer. We're going to go ahead and clear up, and we can possibly take that run from Rescue 41.

0: 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Rescue 20, you got Spring Valley. 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Rescue 26.
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0: Racer 46, got a little bit of rescue. 15, you disregard.
1: 660, this is Rescue 41. Can we get that call back? We're actually on scene. We're just trying to locate the apartment right now at 5803 Spring Valley Road.
0: Rescue 41, you're back on Spring Valley. 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
2: 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Thank you, Rescue 41.
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4: 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I don't see any reason to come in to go on an animal clear up.
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0: Rescue 41, you passed your patient, said she was waving at you by building 11.
1: 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Yeah, she's giving us 5803, and it's 5801, we believe.

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0: 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Rescue 30 is clear from that call. We can take that run with our engine and truck 43 on the highway.
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3: Go ahead for truck 43.
2: The accident eastbound or westbound?
3: Eastbound on the expressway.

0: 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We're clear from that last row. It's taken off for Rescue 46 in our box. Rescue 74.
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0: Rescue 74. Go ahead, 74. 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Appreciate. Rescue 25. And Rescue 25, it's affirmative. We just cleared up. You've got your swap now. Rescue 46, you're clear. Rescue 25, 5300 University. 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Appreciate it, 25. Before you've got 782 assigned.

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Do we have any further information on the call?

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Are you calling for truck 43? It's engine 20. I was just looking for the comments, and it looks like we have the same run. Are we needed out there?

0: 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We haven't found anything so far.
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0: We got AG 38 Cliff 24 and Rescue 38 going to Julia Chef southbound at Great Trinity Forest. Is that going to be it?
1: Yes, sir. We're here on scene. 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
0: What unit is this?
1: Medic 6.

0: 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Would you please update our address to 9446 Lindsay Drive, please?
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0: Whiskey 78. We're here at the CDC. They advise they don't have a patient, and we tried to call back, and we don't have any answer. Unless you have any further, we're going to clear up.
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0: 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Yes, sir. Rescue 78's call sheet is asking for a medic at 10601. 10601, plane move. Yes, sir. Looks like line 29.
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0: 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You'll be get to it quickest from like June.
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1: Three, get you back to service.

0: this is the love of Justin here. And I can't do this.
1: Angie 3, put you off, dude. You should be able to log on to your new NBC now.
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1: 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To Montel. Go ahead. Six sixty to Montel.

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0: 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Rishi 28 is clear from the shop. We're going to go back in service.
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1: 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We're clear for the last run. 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

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Truck 3, Battalion 3, Battalion 1, Engine 11, Structure 5 reported, 100 North Henderson, Apartment 201, Cross Street, it's going to be Columbia Avenue, Box 19, Double Lot 40, Channel 5, Tac 6, Times 1824.

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2: Truck 37. Can you update this central southbound at Walnut Hill?
1: Central southbound, what's across the street? Great thing.
2: Probably Walnut Hill.
1: Reach the central southbound Walnut Hill.

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1: That was for you, 780. You can disregard.
0: Received, thanks.

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We're at the list of addresses of apartment. 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Do you have an apartment number for us? I'll do some checking.

783. 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Three, clear back at service 1902.

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0: Rescue 24, on the call history, it states apartment 106, if you don't mind trying that one. 106.
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